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1: 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I could feel the trouble coursing through your veins. Now I know it's got a hold.

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